0: You never know when it's going to hit home.
1: I work in healthcare, and it never, ever fails that I don't turn on the program, and there's exactly something I need to hear.
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See a chandelier? But when I go to the home improvement store and start swinging from the chandelier, it's, please, sir, you're going to get down. You're going to break something and cause a scene. But Sia, she comes swinging in on her chandelier. It's a hit. Sure thing. Great to have you along. Tanner J with 38 Special, giving you a second chance.

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0: Do you consider yourself a good driver? Because they have found who the worst drivers are, and they all drive the same three cars. What are they? You're going to find out. It's coming up next.

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4: With SRN News, I'm Rich Thomason in Washington. On the heels of President Trump's announcement that he plans to meet with North Korea's dictator by year's end, is word of another North Korean missile launch. South Korea's military says the North has fired off about 10 short-range ballistic missiles toward the sea. Another night of terror for war-weary civilians in Ukraine as Russia launches another large-scale attack, reports of at least 16 people killed. The national debt hits another record high, soaring to $40 trillion. It's still growing. President Trump, meanwhile, continues to rail against Fed interest rate policies. Federal aviation safety investigators converging on an airport near Harrisburg, Pennsylvania. That's where a small plane, a Cessna, collided last evening with a state police helicopter. The pilot of the plane was killed. Two state troopers were injured. The Dow futures down 131 points. More details at srnnews.com.
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14: The Steuben County Sheriff's report, a Rochester man who was previously charged with robbery and strangulation July 20th has received another charge while at the Steuben County Jail. Sunday, August 16th, 57-year-old Daniel Beal was arrested by sheriff's deputies after assaulting another inmate at the Steuben County Jail, causing injury. Beal was taken to the Steuben County Jail after an incident in Wayland, July 20th, where authorities say he assaulted another person, stole money from them, and after being approached by sheriff's deputies to detain him, strangled the deputy, attempted to arrest him, and fled the scene before being recaptured. The inmate who was injured was treated by jail medical staff. Beal was taken to the arraignment court and charged with assault in the second degree. He was returned to the Steuben County Jail, where he remains. New York State Police report a Wayne County man was killed in a crash in Herkimer County. Troopers

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If we don't pick up the phone, leave a message, and we can't wait to hear from you.